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0: Good evening. This is the intergalactic operator. Can I help you?
1: Yes. I'm trying to reach Flight Commander P.R. Johnson on Mars Flight 247.
0: Very well. Hold on, please. You're through.
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1: I'm too sexy for my love. Too sexy for my love. Love's going to leave me.

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I forgive you, now I ask the same of you.

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1: 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But I just wanted to know, do you know somebody named?
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Puerto Rico. 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